0: 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It's Timbaland.
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1: 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There's just something about the music. When it gets deep down in my soul, and I can't let go. There's just something about the music.

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1: 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I can't sleep when I'm alone. Leave the light on since you're gone. Oh no, will I?

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3: 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Let's just start snapping. Crack hit, bleak on the jack, like, let's make it happen. Oh, it's
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